0: can't live with me, so won't you try and find another? Fucking around with me, you gon' end up on your own. Have your stuff out on the street, won't you go and call Tyrone?
1: Wrong. I know I'm ugly, but I'm interesting. You know I'm flirting with you. You want that perfect picture, no filter, simple living, simping, always listening, guilt, I'm so there's no sin.

She says peasant farmers used to use natural fertilizers and pesticides, and they grew and saved their own seeds to plant the next year's crop. In the 70s, coaxed by the government and national aid workers, farmers began to use hybrid seeds bought in store. These offer the promise of better yields and disease resistance, but they can't require careful treatment.

More recently, genetically modified skins have been used by St. Louis based on licensed and sold under the name of well-known Canadian seed company. BT seeds are bright and blue. Farmers aren't allowed to grow and replant them. They must be brought in here by the seed companies, which market them with film stars and other deities. This is Bandana Shiva.

0: overseas. Here's a move to see if it's really WA, have you ever been in with your thumbprint on the field? The father has no idea. The father has no idea that 2 weeks down the line, he has come back from his design. The nerve. The leaves will start shriveling up.
1: My fellow owner.
0: The agent will say, no, no, you're
1: not. Shall I just got back?
0: So take the tube and here's another.
1: Something. Monster.

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1: So a lot of the farmers had...

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2: I get it, people have anxiety, but you got to be able to pull yourself out of that and learn how to conduct yourself. You can't be taking that anxiety-ridden personality out on other people.

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Expecting fealty from a farce that never felt you initially. What's more pure? The bliss of stupidity. 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The doubt be up early with a

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Type to hear you out, reserve space for a retelling. You know how it goes, your count tends to vary depending on who tells it.

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0: Mr. Madison, what you just said is one of the most insanely idiotic things I have ever heard. At no point in your rambling, incoherent response were you even close to anything that could be considered a rational thought. Everyone in this room is now dumber for having listened to it. I award you no points, and may God have mercy on you.
1: The following film advertisement is based on real events. In a world where the young live by

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There ain't nothing in room 237. But you ain't got no business going in there anyway. So stay out. You understand? Stay out.

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This poor girl is going to starve to death just because you bought a cheaper, more efficient Maibatsu. Without gross symbols of excess, what will Americans have to look up to? Our great industries are threatened. 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So the next time you buy a car, a piece of adult literature, or a missile defense system, make sure you do the American thing.

Incredible, guess the feeling wasn't indelible. 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Apathy had to make out of body the status quo. Avatar opportunity is creating the capital. And no cap, audiences are infinitely more valuable when they thinking they ugly and acting fat in them fashion. Kill yourself. 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You gotta function to know the scene. Still a dream killer. Straight edges learning how to lean. 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

0: dominator.
1: Cool enough to rock the metal skin like it was natural. 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Might be what you actually want. 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You know that. 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So give them something that they can use. 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Skin is impractical for a dick. What's a disease if you aren't sick? Consciousness is a memory stick. And that means that you can plug it in and feel what they believe. Drive it harder till you know them, you will never be relieved. In this moment at your fingertips is everything you need. In a world full of feeling for your impulses to feed. 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

0: Sí, sí, ahorita te la saco. 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
1: You know what?
2: What?
1: You're pretty.
2: Oh, come on.
1: I know, I bet you kiss good.
2: Maybe.
1: Come over here.
2: Let me finish my beer.
1: Okay, I'll stop if that's what you want. Is there any more beers in here?
2: Yeah, there should be. I'll see.
1: You're sweet, thanks.
2: Sure.
1: Your hair is real soft.
2: It needs to be brushed. I think I'm getting fucked up.
1: Yeah, I'm getting pretty fucked up too.

The weekend has landed. All that exists now is clubs, drugs, pubs and parties. I've got 48 hours off from the world, man. I'm going to blow steam out of my head like a screaming kettle. I'm going to talk cod shit to strangers all night. I'm going to lose the plot on the dance floor. The free radicals inside me are freaking, man. Tonight I'm Gyp Travolta. I'm Peter Popper. I'm going to Never Neverland with my chosen family, man. We're going to get more spaced out than Neil Armstrong ever did. Anything could happen tonight, you know? This could be the best night of my life. I've got 73 quid in my back burner. I'm gonna wax the lot, man. The Milky Bars are on me!

0: The real-life fictional drama and lives behind the law in the show that is making America cry.
1: These IF-75s are a mess, and we're already 3 months late with the UCC addendum after we lost the Eighth Circuit paperwork the first time around. Jeez, I really need a whack off.
0: Law. They play hard, and they work hard. Really hard. Catch it Thursdays on Weasel before it catches you.

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Phone call, liberation or entrapment. Mercury in retrograde at midnight, all was well. But suddenly the box became engulfed with a beam of light. Somebody get some pussy tonight.

0: Yeah. This black box need a black ox. This black box is crack rocks, coded and COVID sponsored and hosted. Like check in the yes box on a love letter, they go together. Black box. Like Snoopy and Woodstock, they flew around. Never found black box when the plane went down. Ooh, codified and codeine, them niggas famous now. Same niggas shame us now. Black box is a dark place with no face. Thief in the night, no trace. 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Back in the past, it was no race. Back up that ass, shake it fast with no haste.
1: You a fine motherfucker, won't you?
0: Yeah, black box can be a place of life and death, but outside in the air is where the portal is. Khadijah and Harriet on a golden chariot, flying high 9 ETH above the Dipper, while you greasing clippers, pleasing strippers. But if you need it quicker, weed and liquor, live on TikTok, blasted on

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0: feathered hair, pentagram necklace. 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
0: Complete the look with a pair of crotch-hugging, slightly too short, acid-wash, skin-tight jeans at Vice City's one-stop shop for the rebel who sets his own style.
1: Wow, you look like a Satanist.
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1: list.
2: Hey Donna, what's the haircut of the 80s for boys?
1: Completely exactly what Garth said. I can't believe it. It's like completely that way. Beverly Hills Jose, the best.

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1: Will you look at the size of that thing, ladies and gentlemen?
0: There's the real world, and then there's ours.
2: Cowboys pay the pre-walk price.
1: My God! Thunder Beast is out of the ring, and he stabbed Dr. Diavolo with his Cyclops Serpent. That's a triple roundhouse Hail Joseph grapple smash. You don't see that very often.
0: And there is man, and one must fight for the Intergalactic Wrestling title this weekend.
3: You can't run, Hammerfest! When I stick your head between my legs and pile drive you up and down repeatedly, then you'll know what kind of man I am.
0: It's entirely believable sports action. Grown men fighting in leotards with their bare hands and thighs. This is manly, not homoerotic. See as Thunder Beast fights the primordial force of Brontosaurus Rex, the wrestling caveman that drags his woman around the ring by her hair. The wrestling match that the world has been waiting for. And watch the group wrestling match that has some saying we've gone too far. Six men, one ring, no way out but down. Watch the epic battle and wonder at all human culture. Sunday night on Weasel TV.

the slow drag, crawling inward, the terrible stench of lies sweeping the mouths of the people, a rat pissing on cotton, a self-administered needle in the arm, zombie stares.

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0: local elite. 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Talk about the blood. 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
1: I used the Fleeca card to have my mom put down, and I got frequent flyer miles. 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
0: From putting down a relative to funerals to bail, Fleeca is accepted around the world. 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

0: Dr. Poole, what's it like while you're in hibernation?
1: Well, it's exactly like being asleep. 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

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Customs palm, I clean drawers. 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Cheap suitcase spread open, I had to help cause the zipper broken since Leon. I've been a nigga too long. I know the dance, I know the damn song. 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I know they hoping, I watch the desperation grow as it drags on. I know I'm clean, but wonder what if I'm wrong. 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I can see the muscles working in her jaw. 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

kids need stability, loving, stable parents, and a domestic environment similar to their friends. In the next election, it's time to finally make a change. Vote yes on Proposition 43 and outlaw the nuclear family once and for all. The nuclear family is the relic of a bygone age. Like nuclear reactors, they are dirty and prone to meltdowns that will poison generations to come. Vote yes on Proposition 43. It's time for some real family values.

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1: Wow, look at him. I'd do him right now.
2: 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If he weren't bald.
3: You may not know it, but this happens to every man at least twice a day. If you're balding, you might as well kiss sex goodbye. Even if you're 16 and have a full head of hair, women can tell if you're going to go bald. And that spells trouble. Let's face it. Women hate bald men, except basketball players. What causes baldness? Don't take this the wrong way, but the explanation may be downstairs. It's bald, and it wants you to be too. Through a partially scientific study, doctors have determined that an abundance of testosterone causes baldness. And let's be honest, who needs testosterone? Now science brings you Castrodon. Castrodon goes to the glands that produce testosterone and kills them, protecting your hair and saving your sex life. Within a few days, you'll notice a big difference. You'll begin to look and feel different. If you're willing to do anything to stop the unspeakable from happening to you, take Castrodon. Remember, baldness is loneliness. May impair driving, timekeeping, map reading, and home improvement skills. Castrodon may also cause periodic moodiness, retail addiction, face painting, and menstruation.